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2: Yo, man.
3: Yo.
2: Open up, man.
3: What do you want, man?
2: My girl just caught me.
3: You made her catch you?
2: I don't know how I let this happen. The girl next door, you know? I don't know what to do.
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beautiful, dirty, dirty, rich, rich, dirty, dirty, beautiful, dirty, rich.